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Bob Seger, you're in the middle of a 30-minute rock binge. Here's Lou Reed's Walk on the Wild Side. 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Happy Wednesday.

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A hustle here and a hustle there. New York City is the place where they said, hey, babe, take a walk on the

0: Real Rock Z103, Jefferson Starship, winding down a 30-minute rock binge with Winds of Change. Zach Daniels hanging out with you. And I was just thinking about this. Did you know that the first science fiction movie came out on today's date back in 1902? And it was called A Trip to the Moon. Now, STP, or Stone Temple Pilots, back in the day, cut a song called Interstate Love Song, and they used clips from that movie, or they kind of like redid it and changed things around. If I'm not mistaken, it was one of STP's songs. I believe it was Interstate Love Song. I could be wrong, but I'm pretty sure STP kind of sniped some footage from A Trip to the Moon from 1902. It's an old silent film. Anyways, I got the Allman Brothers coming up for you. Real Rock Z103.
1: Here's your Real Rock Z103 weather forecast for tonight. Seeing some showers and thunderstorms developing as we get in through the overnight. 65 for our low, 87 for Thursday's high. More showers and thunderstorms possible Thursday evening into Thursday night. Becoming sunny, 89 on Friday. Some showers and thunderstorms through the holiday weekend. That's your forecast on Real Rock Z103.
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It's time for a Rock Box Lost and Found. 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
3: 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That one from 1973, Off the Dark Side of the Moon. Happy Hump Day. I'm Zach Daniels, and I got a 30-minute rock binge kicking it off. 38 specials, and we're going to bust out some Wings, ZZ Top, and Nirvana. 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
4: Here's your Real Rock Z103 weather forecast for tonight. Seeing some showers and thunderstorms developing as we get in through the overnight. 65 for our low, 87 for Thursday's high. More showers and thunderstorms possible Thursday evening into Thursday night. Becoming sunny, 89 on Friday. Some showers and thunderstorms through the holiday weekend. That's your forecast on Real Rock Z103.
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You want it? You got it. 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

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We're in the middle of a 30-minute rock binge. 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

0: 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Raised on Radio was the name of the album. What a great name for an album. And I believe Journey's got a live show coming up in October at the Alaris. Anyways, I got the Who coming up for you. 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
1: Here's your Real Rock Z103 weather forecast for tonight. Seeing some showers and thunderstorms developing as we get in through the overnight. 65 for our low, 87 for Thursday's high. More showers and thunderstorms possible Thursday evening into Thursday night. Becoming sunny, 89 on Friday. Some showers and thunderstorms through the holiday weekend. That's your forecast on Real Rock Z103.
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That was Tangled Up in Blue. Great song by Dylan. Grateful Dead ahead of that, Touch of Grey. And I got one more Rock Box Lost and Found for you, coming from a great band called Molly Hatchet. The album, Beating the Odds, and this one was cut back in 1980. So, you know, a slightly less popular tune, but a great song nonetheless by Molly Hatchet. So for this Rock Box Lost and Found, here's the Rambler, Real Rock Z103.

0: 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Good old AC/DC to wrap it up for me. I'm Zach Daniels, and that's it. I got a 30-minute rock binge coming up with Asia REO and Pat Benatar. Real Rock Z103, have a good night, stay safe, and as always, God bless you. 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
1: Here's your Real Rock Z103 weather forecast for tonight. Seeing some showers and thunderstorms developing as we get in through the overnight. 65 for our low, 87 for Thursday's high. More showers and thunderstorms possible Thursday evening into Thursday night. Becoming sunny, 89 on Friday. Some showers and thunderstorms through the holiday weekend. That's your forecast on Real Rock Z103.
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1: This is your I-94 ramp cone zone update. The 210 I-94 ramp is closed. The interchange ramps will be closed to all travelers during construction, and traffic to and from Highway 210 in Fergus Falls will be detoured to the County Road 1 / Tower Road. Highway 210 will remain open for travelers during construction. Traffic will shift to one side of the bridge and will be reduced to one lane in each direction. For construction updates, visit the Fergus Falls Chamber at fergusfalls.com and click on the Cone Zone. 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
2: Here's your Real Rock Z103 weather forecast for tonight. Seeing some showers and thunderstorms developing as we get in through the overnight. 65 for our low, 87 for Thursday's high. More showers and thunderstorms possible Thursday evening into Thursday night. Becoming sunny, 89 on Friday. Some showers and thunderstorms through the holiday weekend. That's your forecast on Real Rock Z103.
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2: Is your Real Rock Z103 weather forecast for tonight? Seeing some showers and thunderstorms developing as we get in through the overnight. 65 for our low, 87 for Thursday's high. More showers and thunderstorms possible Thursday evening into Thursday night. Becoming sunny, 89 on Friday. Some showers and thunderstorms through the holiday weekend. That's your forecast on Real Rock Z103.
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1: Here's your Real Rock Z103 weather forecast for tonight. Seeing some showers and thunderstorms developing as we get in through the overnight. 65 for our low, 87 for Thursday's high. More showers and thunderstorms possible Thursday evening into Thursday night. Becoming sunny, 89 on Friday. Some showers and thunderstorms through the holiday weekend. That's your forecast on Real Rock Z103.
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1: rock. 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

0: Evening vibes are buzzing with partly cloudy skies, mixed with some thunderstorm action later on. Overnight lows slide down to about 70, and the air's sticking around like an ex who doesn't get the hint, humid and frustrating. Tomorrow, buckle up for a high near 87, with the delightful chance of a thunderstorm crashing the party. Current temperature is 71. 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
1: 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Floyd. Step into the minds of Pink Floyd.

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0: Evening vibes are buzzing with partly cloudy skies, mixed with some thunderstorm action later on. Overnight lows slide down to about 70, and the air's sticking around like an ex who doesn't get the hint, humid and frustrating. Tomorrow, buckle up for a high near 87, with the delightful chance of a thunderstorm crashing the party. Current temperature is 71. 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

0: All right, weather warriors, here's what's up. Later this morning, expect some clouds with temps hovering around 70. This afternoon, brace for a bit of sunshine interrupted by rain in some areas as we hit the low 80s. Because why not, right? Now, Wednesday gets a little wild with more clouds and thunderstorms creeping in tonight. Lows around 67. Currently, it's a comfy 71. 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

0: All right, weather warriors, here's what's up. Later this morning, expect some clouds with temps hovering around 70. This afternoon, brace for a bit of sunshine interrupted by rain in some areas as we hit the low 80s. Because why not, right? Now, Wednesday gets a little wild with more clouds and thunderstorms creeping in tonight. Lows around 67. Currently, it's a comfy 71. 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

0: All right, weather warriors, here's what's up. Later this morning, expect some clouds with temps hovering around 70. This afternoon, brace for a bit of sunshine interrupted by rain in some areas as we hit the low 80s. Because why not, right? Now, Wednesday gets a little wild with more clouds and thunderstorms creeping in tonight. Lows around 67. Currently, it's a comfy 71. 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

0: All right, weather warriors, here's what's up. Later this morning, expect some clouds with temps hovering around 70. This afternoon, brace for a bit of sunshine interrupted by rain in some areas as we hit the low 80s. Because why not, right? Now, Wednesday gets a little wild with more clouds and thunderstorms creeping in tonight. Lows around 67. Currently, it's a comfy 71. 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

0: All right, weather warriors, here's what's up. Later this morning, expect some clouds with temps hovering around 70. This afternoon, brace for a bit of sunshine interrupted by rain in some areas as we hit the low 80s. Because why not, right? Now, Wednesday gets a little wild with more clouds and thunderstorms creeping in tonight. Lows around 67. Currently, it's a comfy 71. 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

0: All right, weather warriors, here's what's up. Later this morning, expect some clouds with temps hovering around 70. This afternoon, brace for a bit of sunshine interrupted by rain in some areas as we hit the low 80s. Because why not, right? Now, Wednesday gets a little wild with more clouds and thunderstorms creeping in tonight. Lows around 67. Currently, it's a comfy 71. 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

0: All right, weather warriors. Here's the latest on this atmospheric roller coaster. Later this morning, expect some thunderstorm fun around 68 and partly cloudy. Come afternoon, we're hitting the low 80s, but don't sleep on those stormy hangouts lurking nearby. Then we bounce into Thursday, where it's a sizzling 88, but that means more thunderstorms that might just mess up your plans. Current temp is 69. 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

0: All right, weather warriors. Here's the latest on this atmospheric roller coaster. Later this morning, expect some thunderstorm fun around 68 and partly cloudy. Come afternoon, we're hitting the low 80s, but don't sleep on those stormy hangouts lurking nearby. Then we bounce into Thursday, where it's a sizzling 88. But that means more thunderstorms that might just mess up your plans. Current temp is 69. 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
1: 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Floyd. Step into the minds of Pink Floyd.

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0: All right, weather warriors, here's the latest on this atmospheric roller coaster. Later this morning, expect some thunderstorm fun around 68 and partly cloudy. Come afternoon, we're hitting the low 80s, but don't sleep on those stormy hangouts lurking nearby. Then we bounce into Thursday, where it's a sizzling 88. But that means more thunderstorms that might just mess up your plans. Current temp is 69. 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

0: All right, weather warriors. Here's the latest on this atmospheric roller coaster. Later this morning, expect some thunderstorm fun around 68 and partly cloudy. Come afternoon, we're hitting the low 80s, but don't sleep on those stormy hangouts lurking nearby. Then we bounce into Thursday, where it's a sizzling 88. But that means more thunderstorms that might just mess up your plans. Current temp is 69. 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

0: Real Rock Z103, Ozzy, Mama, I'm Coming Home. No More Tears was the album back in 91. Steve Miller Band in front of that with Fly Like an Eagle. It's Miles Riker. Let's look into our forecast for today because it's going to be warm. We do have a slight chance of rain, otherwise partly cloudy and a high of 88 today. Tonight, 65. Tomorrow, we will kick off the long Labor Day weekend with a partly sunny sky and a high of 86. Saturday, about a 35% chance of rain, partly cloudy and a high of 87. And then we start our little bit of a cool off as we get to Sunday with a partly cloudy sky, slight chance of rain and a high of 84. And then for Labor Day, about a 45% chance of rain, otherwise partly cloudy and a high of 78. And then it looks like 78 again on Tuesday and 76 on Wednesday. So a little bit of a cool off headed our way. Currently this morning, it's 13 minutes after 6. Our temp is at 68. 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

0: Real Rock Z103, if you want to get to heaven, you got to raise a little hell. 1973 is when the Ozark Mountain Daredevils put that out. ZZ Top, Cheap Sunglasses off DeGuelo in front of that. 1979, it's 6:24, and it's Thursday. That means that Stairway to Seven is coming up at about 10:02. A couple of Led Zeppelin songs in a row to get you up to 7 o'clock. Expecting a high today of 88 under a partly cloudy sky and a slight chance of rain. Queen and the Red Rock are coming up. 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

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We'll get into Stairway to Seven, a couple of Led Zeppelin songs as we get closer to 7 o'clock. Right now, let's open up the Rock Box for a Lost and Found this morning. It comes from the year that I graduated from high school, 1981, from their album American Excess, Point Blank, Nicole. It's a Rock Box Lost and Found, Real Rock, Z103.

0: Real Rock Z103, Ebony Eyes from Bob Welch, French Kiss, back to 1977. You know, I didn't realize that he passed away a long time ago. He passed away back in 2012. I was just thinking about Bob Welch the other day and wondering, is he still alive? But man, June 7th, 2012, Bob Welch passed away at the age of 66. A Rock Box Lost and Found in front of that from Point Blank, the song Nicole. It's 6:44. It's Miles Riker. Let's dig into our forecast for today. I'm going to do my best to stay inside today in the air conditioning because it's going to be partly cloudy and 88 and a slight chance of rain. Let's look ahead. We'll dig into the Labor Day forecast. 65 tonight with a slight chance of rain. Tomorrow, kicking off the long Labor Day weekend with a high of 86 and partly sunny. By the time we get to Saturday, a 35% chance of rain and a high of 87. A 40% chance of rain Saturday night with a low of 69. A 30% chance of rain on Sunday and a high of 84. And then Sunday night, a 50% chance of rain with a low of 64. And then Labor Day Monday, a 45% chance of rain and a high of 78. And right now, it looks like all of next week could be in the 70s. Currently this morning, 68 at 6:45. Let's bring in News Director Derek Sidian for a check into KBRFradio.com News. Derek?
1: The Fergus Falls Police and Fire Departments responded to a report of a smoke alarm sounding and the smell of smoke on the fifth floor of the Riverview Heights apartment building on North Sheridan Street at around 3:30 this morning. Fire Chief Ryan Muckow says the first arriving police officers found a fire on the stovetop of one of the fifth floor units. They immediately assisted the occupant out of the unit and then used a fire extinguisher to knock down the fire. The fire department soon arrived and checked for fire extension, ventilated the apartment unit, and conducted air monitoring. The tenant was evaluated for smoke inhalation by the fire department and Ringdahl EMS before being taken to Lake Region Healthcare for further evaluation. The damage was confined to the stove and no tenants were displaced. The damage estimate is $2,000. Muckow says the fire was unintentional and was a result of unattended cooking. He adds that cooking fires remain a leading cause of residential fires, and residents should remain alert and in the kitchen when cooking on the stove. For KBRFradio.com News, I'm Derek Sidian. 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
0: Thank you, Derek. We'll do Stairway to Seven, a couple of songs from Led Zeppelin lined up next. We'll start it off with a song from 1973 off Houses of the Holy, and then move to 79's In Through the Outdoor, Stairway to Seven. 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

0: Real Rock Z103, Eddie Money, two tickets to paradise. And it's a long way to the top if you want to rock and roll from AC/DC in front of that. 9 minutes after 7 o'clock, Thursday morning, it's Miles Riker, Z103 Sports. Minnesota Twins tried desperately to win that game against the Tigers last night. They took it into extra innings, but it just fell apart after that. And the Twins end up losing to the Tigers 11-6. Minnesota Twins have today off, and they're on the road. They have three against the Chicago White Sox starting tomorrow night at 6:40. And then on Monday, they'll be in Detroit to take on the Tigers again. And that'll be a 2 o'clock start time on Monday. And, of course, all of these games can be heard on our sister station, News Talk 1250 KBRF. Well, the Bison had a good start to the season on September 5th when, they have a game coming up September 5th. What am I looking at? They did win last weekend. They have a game coming up this Saturday. That'll be a 2:30 start time against Fordham. 2:30 start time against Fordham on Saturday. And if you're looking for college football, Minnesota Gophers are on tonight. It'll be a home game for the Minnesota Gophers up against Eastern Illinois. That'll be a 7 o'clock start time, and they'll be on the Peacock app. Real Rock, Z103 weather for today. Expecting a high of 88 under a partly cloudy sky and a chance for rain. 25% chance of rain tonight with a low of 65. Tomorrow, as we start the long Labor Day weekend, sunny and 86. 87 and partly cloudy Saturday, 85 and partly cloudy on Sunday, and then Sunday night, a 55% chance of rain with a low of 65. For Labor Day, expecting a high of 78 and a 65% chance of rain. Currently, 68 at 11 minutes after 7 o'clock. 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

0: 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So not only do we have the beginning of the NFL regular season starting September 13th, we have Dancing with the Stars on Tuesday, September 15th, and Wednesday the 16th. I haven't watched Dancing with the Stars for a very, very long time. But the season 35 celebrity cast of Dancing with the Stars has been announced. And here is the lineup. Julia Stiles, chef Giada De Laurentiis, Olympic gold medalist Amber Glenn, Paralympic gold medalist Ezra Fretch, Glee star Harry Shum Jr., actress Tatiana Ali, pop musician Taylor Hansen, and reality personalities Tyler Cameron, Maura Higgins, and Ciara Miller. And each celebrity, of course, is paired with a professional dance partner. The season premieres with two-night event, Tuesday, September 15th, and Wednesday, September 16th. So get ready for season 35 of Dancing with the Stars. I might actually tune into that. I'm going to let you in. Give you a little personal information about myself. You know, when the Food Network kind of first started, I was really into, is it Elton Brown or whoever it was, used to be on the Food Network, and I used to watch Giada De Laurentiis all the time. She's just got this infectious smile, and she's just so happy all the time. Real Rock Z103 weather for today, 88 and partly cloudy. Tonight, we could see a slight chance of rain with a low of 65, and we will start the long Labor Day weekend tomorrow with a high of 86 under a sunny sky. And currently, on this Thursday morning, our temp is sitting at 68 at 23 minutes after 7 o'clock. Coming up next, the Moody Blues. We'll hear some Santana, also Pat Benatar. 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
5: It's September 3rd, and today in 1977, Heart peaks at number 11 with this classic.
6: Ooh, Barracuda.
5: Ann Wilson says Barracuda was about Heart's anger towards their record label at the time. The label apparently attempted a publicity stunt involving Ann and her sister Nancy in a made-up lesbian affair. Wait, made up? September 3rd, 1999, Motley Crue bassist Nikki Sixx is arrested after a concert in North Carolina on charges of inciting a riot. Nikki is known for his wild, drug-fueled lifestyle. Once, he OD'd at his heroin dealer's house, then the dealer threw him into a dumpster after trying to beat the life back into him with a bat. You think that's crazy? We really hear the children's book Nikki wrote about it, Bedtime at 6, S-I-X-X. For more, hit us up at paulschaefersdayinrock.com. That's S-H-A-F-F-E-R.
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Real Rock Z103, Ride Like the Wind from Christopher Cross, 1979 off his self-titled album. Here's something that you might not know about that song. According to Christopher Cross himself, he said, "I was on acid when I wrote the lyrics for that song." He went on to say, "We were living in Houston at the time, and on the way down to Austin to record the song, it was just a beautiful Texas day." He said, quote, "I took acid, so I wrote the words on the way down from Houston to Austin." Oh, man, that song or that album was massive for Christopher Cross. In fact, it sold over 5 million copies in the United States alone. And of course, there were two other big, massive hit singles off that album. In fact, one of them, if I'm not mistaken, went on to win a Grammy. And he actually won 5 Grammy Awards, including Album of the Year. It's 7:47 on this Thursday morning. It's Miles Riker. Let's dig into our weather forecast for today. Expecting a high right around that 88 mark. And that's going to be under a partly cloudy sky and a slight chance of rain. 65 tonight. Tomorrow, as we kick off the Labor Day weekend, sunny and 86. 87 on Saturday, 85 on Sunday, 78 on Labor Day, and a 65% chance of rain. Currently, it's a little bit humid. Our dew point is at 63 and humidity at 80%. Temp, 69. It's 7:47. 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Yesterday's high, 84, and the overnight low was 68. Our air quality is supposed to be good today, but the allergy forecast is high. John Waller of Pelican Rapids reported 66 this morning, with yesterday's high at 86. Michelle Overline of 10 Mile Lake reported 68, with yesterday's high at 84. And Russell Zulsdorf of Fergus Falls reported 68 this morning. From the Z103 Weather Almanac, on this date last year, the high 78, the overnight low 55.

0: Minnesota record temps on this date in 1925, 97. In 1974, the overnight record low, 32. 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Derek?
1: M-State is seeing record-setting enrollment momentum this fall, with the highest preliminary total enrollment increase of all 33 colleges and universities in the Minnesota state system, and a school record 29% increase in on-campus enrollment at its Fergus Falls campus. While official enrollment figures will not be finalized until later this fall, M-State's overall enrollment is up 7.5% as of Wednesday's system report, placing the college first in year-over-year total enrollment growth statewide. The increase continues a multi-year upward trend for M-State, which has posted consistent college-wide enrollment gains every year since 2022. College leaders attribute the gains to a combination of factors, including strategic alignment between M-State academic programs and regional workforce needs, the success of the college's Blue and Gold Scholars Program at the Fergus Falls campus, and growth in online enrollment. For KBRFradio.com News, I'm Derek Sidian. 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

0: Real Rock Z103, the Jimi Hendrix Experience. Out of all of Jimmy's stuff, that is my favorite song, Fire, from 1967 off Are You Experienced? Love Stinks from the Jay Giles Band in front of that. It's 5 minutes after 8 o'clock. Let's bring in the pro, Craig Olson. And Craig, a little bit disappointing for the Minnesota Twins last night.
1: Yeah, you know what else stinks other than love? Is right. It's that it's that Twins loss last night.
0: Yes.
1: Oh. Yeah, they had a chance to sweep, and not only did they have a chance to sweep, they had a chance to pick up a game on the White Sox and the Guardians, who both lost yesterday. You need to take advantage of that when that happens, Miles. And Twins, give them credit. They're down 5-1. They rallied. They tied the game, but they left two guys on base when it was 5-5 in the eighth inning. Could have won it right there. They left two guys on in the ninth inning. Left two guys on in the 11th inning. And the Tigers, well, erupted in the 12th and went on to win 11-6. They scored five times in the 12th inning to get the win. So they salvaged one game out of the three-game series, and nothing changed in the standings, as the Twins are 6.5 back of the White Sox in the division race, 3.5 back of the Guardians in the wild card race. They get a day off today, and then tomorrow they open a three-game series against Chicago. Critical series in the Windy City. Zebby Matthews will pitch. He's looking for his 10th win as the Twins open that three-game series and six-game road trip tomorrow night after a day off today. And on the Vikings front, the Vikings have signed edge rusher Kyle Van Noy. Andrew Van Ginkel and Dallas Turner, of course, are the guys that are locked into the starting spots there, but they didn't really have any depth at that position until they signed the veteran Van Noy, who has some history with defensive coordinator Brian Flores. In fact, he played with for Flores on two Super Bowl winning teams with the New England Patriots. So now they're teaming up in Minnesota, and Van Noy is going to start on the practice squad to ramp up and get ready to perform with the Vikings as that backup, and a little depth there on the edge. Got to have some good edge rushers in the NFL, that is for sure. So this should be a pretty good move, I think, for the Vikings to bolster their defense. Craig Olson, Real Rock Z103 Sports.
0: Hey, Craig, you're forgetting something.
1: What am I forgetting now?
0: The Gophers are on tonight.
1: Oh, that's right. Thursday night Gopher football. They throw me off. Next week the NFL plays on Wednesday. You know, it's come on now. You're right. Yeah, the Gophers open tonight. I forgot. You're right. I forgot all about that. Too many other things going on.
0: Hey, you know what, Craig? You just call me. I'll keep you up to date.
1: Yeah, well, I know you have nothing else to do except keep me up to date.
0: All right, Craig, thanks for checking in this morning.
1: You bet. We'll see how the Gophers do.
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0: Real Rock Z103 back on the Chain Gang from the Pretenders. And Cheap Trick in front of that. 19 minutes after 8 o'clock, some pretty big news about Alex Van Halen came out yesterday. The drumming legend has been knighted into the Order of the Netherlands Lion, the country's highest civilian honor, recognizing excellence in sciences, sports, and the arts. The ceremony took place in Nijmegen, the city where Alex and his late brother Eddie Van Halen were raised before relocating to L.A. in 1962. They went on to say that, the city of Nijmegen noted his immense musical legacy, calling his drumming style generation-defining. Van Halen is currently working with none other than Steve Lukather of Toto to complete final Van Halen recordings made before Eddie Van Halen passed away. Let's dig into our forecast a little bit, expecting a high today of hot. A high of 88 under a partly cloudy sky and a slight chance of rain. 65 tonight, tomorrow kicking off the Labor Day weekend, sunny and 86. We are currently at 70. Dew point is at 64, and our humidity is at 80%. 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
2: Yeah?
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0: Real Rock Z103 Overkill from Men at Work off 83's Cargo. It didn't take much to figure out where these guys got the name for their band. They got it when performing at the Cricketers Arms Hotel in Richmond, a small town near Melbourne. Colin Hay and one of the other members of the band spotted a street sign in the parking lot denoting caution of a road construction crew. Men at Work. It is that simple. Bridge of Sighs from Robin Trower in front of that. It's 8:51. It's Miles Riker. Let's look into our forecast a little bit for today. It's going to be hot, 88 and a little bit humid. Tonight down to 65, then tomorrow starting the long Labor Day weekend, sunny and 86. 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At the Z103 studio this morning at 6, 68. Yesterday's high, 84. The overnight low was 68. Our air quality is good today. John Waller of Pelican Rapids reported 66 this morning, with yesterday's high at 86. Michelle Overline of 10 Mile Lake reported 68 this morning, with yesterday's high at 84. And Russell Zuhlsdorf of Fergus Falls reported 68 this morning. From the Z103 Weather Almanac, on this date last year, the high 78, the overnight low 55. And Minnesota record temps on this date in 1925, 97. In 1974, the overnight record low 32. Currently, our temp is at 71, it's 8:52, and a 30-minute rock binge starting up next with Bullet Bob. 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

wonder how far off I sat and wondered. 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

0: Real Rock Z103 weather for today, 88 and partly cloudy, 65 tonight. Kicking off the long Labor Day weekend tomorrow, 86 under a sunny sky.
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0: Real Rock, Z103 weather for today, partly cloudy, 88, slight chance of rain. 65 tonight, starting the Labor Day weekend tomorrow, sunshine and 86.
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0: Three Lockbox, Sammy Hagar, wrapping up a 30-minute rock binge on your Thursday. Well, what does the weather look like for a long holiday weekend? Looks like summertime. And we do have a chance maybe of some thundershower activity coming our way today. So we're going to watch the skies for that. Looking for 88 under a blend of clouds and sun. Slight chance of scattered rain showers and maybe a thunderstorm this evening. About a 25% chance. So 65 overnight, 86 for tomorrow under the sun, 87 Saturday, 85 on Sunday. So like I told you, summertime weekend for the last weekend of summer. All right, Led Zeppelin, Pink Floyd, and more coming up.
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0: Learning to Fly, Pink Floyd, as we get through your Thursday. Hope you're having a good Thursday. Another week blowing by, right? And now you have, hopefully, a nice long holiday weekend to look forward to. And do what you do in summer, because it's going to be in the high 80s. Yeah, so don't put those shorts away anytime soon. Looks like it's going to be nice and warm. Got Ted Nugent on the way, Journey, Paul McCartney and Wings, and lots more great music on a Thursday. Don't miss out.
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0: 1985. Little Paul McCartney and Wings for you. Well, nice and warm today. 88, some high clouds and a chance for some scattered rain showers and thunder showers today and tonight. 65 overnight, 86 for tomorrow to kick off a nice long holiday weekend. All right, Nazareth going to kick off the next 30-minute rock binge. 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

0: Rock of Ages from Def Leppard, Real Rock Z103. Well, quick check on the weather calls for a hot one, and it's going to be hot right through Sunday. 88 today, Friday calls for 86, 87 on Saturday, and 85 on Sunday. And we are going to see a chance of, rain and thunder showers kind of almost every day, just peeking in and out. So, I don't know, cross your fingers. Looks like the best chance of rain maybe coming up for us on Monday, 65% chance of rain. So I did see something this morning that said collectively over the whole entire weekend, we could see more than an inch. And wouldn't that be great? So that's what the weather looks like. All right. Dire Straits, REO Speedwagon, Rod Stewart, too, all coming up.
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0: Rod Stewart, I know I'm losing you. Real Rock Z103. Well, who's starving? Yeah, it's just about lunchtime, so hang in there. We'll send you off to lunch with another 30-minute rock band. You're going to kick that off in the next, 10 or 15, so hang around for that. In the meantime, we'll just keep you rocking. How's that? Stevie Ray Vaughan on the way. Tarney Spencer Band with a great song, some Nirvana, too. So hang around right here. Real Rock Z103.
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0: Smells like Teen Spirit. Nirvana, Real Rock Z103. Well, hot one today. 88 chance of scattered showers today and tonight. 65 overnight, calls for 86 on Friday, clearing skies. And 87 for us on Saturday, 85 Sunday. Oh, my goodness. Yeah. Forget that it is Labor Day weekend because it feels more like the 4th of July. Yeah, we're going to have some summertime weather. Crosby, Stills, Nash & Young coming up. Cinderella 2. And another 30-minute rock binge. Stay put.
1: For KBRFradio.com News, I'm News Director Derek Sidian. The Fergus Falls Police and Fire Departments responded to a report of a smoke alarm sounding and the smell of smoke on the fifth floor of the Riverview Heights apartment building on North Sheridan Street at around 3:30 this morning. Fire Chief Ryan Muckow says the first arriving police officers found a fire on the stovetop of one of the fifth-floor units. They immediately assisted the occupant out of the unit and then used a fire extinguisher to knock down the fire. The fire department soon arrived and checked for fire extension, ventilated the apartment unit, and conducted air monitoring. The tenant was evaluated for smoke inhalation by the fire department and Ringdahl EMS before being taken to Lake Region Healthcare for further evaluation. The damage was confined to the stove and no tenants were displaced. Muckow says the fire was unintentional and was a result of unattended cooking. M-State is seeing record-setting enrollment momentum this fall, with the highest preliminary total enrollment increase of all 33 colleges and universities in the Minnesota state system and a school record 29% increase in on-campus enrollment at its Fergus Falls campus. While official enrollment figures will not be finalized until later this fall, M-State's overall enrollment is up 7.5% as of Wednesday system report. The increase continues a multi-year upward trend for M-State, which has posted consistent college-wide enrollment gains every year since 2022. College leaders attribute the gains to a combination of factors, including strategic alignment between M-State academic programs and regional workforce needs, the success of the college's Blue and Gold Scholars Program at the Fergus Falls campus, and growth in online enrollment. For KBRFradio.com News, I'm Derek Sidian. 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

My Kind of Lover, Billy Squire, Real Rock Z103, right in the middle of a lunchtime 30-minute rock binge. Here is the Allman Brothers Band.

0: Elton John, Real Rock Z103, wrapping up a 30-minute rock binge over your lunch hour. Yeah, well, keep on lunching. We've got more great music to go along with that. Got Neil Young on the way, The Firm, Cream. Got a great forecast for your long holiday weekend, too. That is if you like summer, because it's going to be in the mid to high 80s, pretty much right through Sunday. And a chance of some shower activity and even some thunderstorms kind of off and on throughout the whole weekend. But still plenty of chances for some sun, too, and to get out and enjoy whatever you've got planned for outdoor activities. All right, Neil Young, got The Firm, Cream, and more coming up. But stay tuned for Paul Schaefer's Day in Rock.
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5: Ann Wilson says Barracuda was about Heart's anger towards their record label at the time. The label apparently attempted a publicity stunt involving Ann and her sister Nancy in a made-up lesbian affair. Wait, made up? September 3rd, 1999, Motley Crue bassist Nikki Sixx is arrested after a concert in North Carolina on charges of inciting a riot. Nikki is known for his wild, drug-fueled lifestyle. Once, he OD'd at his heroin dealer's house, then the dealer threw him into a dumpster after trying to beat the life back into him with a bat. You think that's crazy? We really hear the children's book Nikki wrote about it. Bedtime at 6, S-I-X-X. 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That's S-H-A-F-F-E-R.
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1: Crossroads from Cream, Real Rock Z103. Well, if you like to go to Rolog, that is coming up this weekend. And I think everything gets underway Friday. Maybe it gets underway sooner than that. I guess you can look that up. But yeah, if you're looking for something, do going to be hot over there, I would guess. But lots of fun and lots of people over in Rolog for the Thresherman's reunion this weekend. All right, Phil Collins got Aerosmith and Survivor 2. It's all coming up.
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0: Survivor, I Can't Hold Back, Real Rock Z103. All right, sneaking up on the end of your lunch hour, we're going to kick off another 30-minute rock binge for you. Got the Cars leading the way next. A great song from Rush, classic Styx, some John Cafferty, all kinds of great stuff coming up. So stick around for that. And in the next 30-minute rock binge. So stay tuned. 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

0: You may be right. Billy Joel, Real Rock, Z103. Well, weather-wise, 88 today, 65 tonight. Scattered storms, rain showers this afternoon, a possibility, and again tonight. Not about a 25% chance. 86 under clearing skies tomorrow, and 87 on Saturday. Again, a chance of a scattered thunder shower late in the day. It looks like another chance for Sunday. So, but temperatures staying up there in the mid to upper 80s for the entire long holiday weekend. All right, April Wine on the way. Got some Stevie Nicks and Tom Petty, too. Don't go away.
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0: is Alice in Chains on a Thursday afternoon. Still to come, Pink Floyd got some Journey. Led Zeppelin going to kick off another 30-minute rock binge. So, yeah, stay where you are. Turn it up. Real Rock Z103.
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0: Ways, Worlds Apart, Journey, Real Rock, Z103. Well, that's going to wrap things up for me on a Thursday. We'll talk again in the morning and hang around because lots more great music coming your way. And Chuck Ahmet in charge of everything coming up. So stick around for that. All right, Led Zeppelin going to kick off the next 30-minute rock binge. Got Pete Townsend, Alice Cooper in there too. Enjoy the rest of your afternoon with us. Real Rock Z103, Chuck Ahmet is next.
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Bob Seger and the Silver Bullets and you'll accompany me in the middle of our 30-minute rock binge. Good afternoon. Chuck Ahmed in on your Thursday with the Doobie Brothers. 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

0: Real Rock Z103, Collective Soul, before that ZZ Top and the Doobie Brothers closing out our 30-minute rock binge. Let's look at your weather. It looks like upper 80s, a little warm today in the sunshine. The southeast wind kind of brisk out there between 10 and 20 miles an hour. We do have a 30% chance for some rainfall overnight tonight. We'll dip to about 65. Now, they've backed up the forecast. If you remember, at one point in time, it said 90 in the weather forecast just yesterday. Now 86 or right around there, so a little bit cooler in the forecast for tomorrow with the sunshine. And then mid to upper 60s Friday night. We do have a 40% chance for some rainfall Saturday and upper 80s. There's your forecast, Real Rock Z103.
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0: 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That song was remixed in 2015, originally from 1972 off Trilogy, Emerson, Lake and Palmer. This afternoon from the beginning, REO, just ahead of that. We'll take a quick break and be back with our 30-minute rock band's little Grand Funk. It's going to kick it off. 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
4: This is your I-94 ramp cone zone update. The 210 I-94 ramp is closed. The interchange ramps will be closed to all travelers during construction, and traffic to and from Highway 210 in Fergus Falls will be detoured to the County Road 1/Tower Road. Highway 210 will remain open for travelers during construction. Traffic will shift to one side of the bridge and will be reduced to one lane in each direction. For construction updates, visit the Fergus Falls Chamber at fergusfalls.com and click on the cone zone. 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

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Tom Petty and the Heartbreakers there as well. 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

0: 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Let's look at the weather forecast into tonight. We give it a 30% chance for mainly evening rain, otherwise clear to partly cloudy, 65. Yesterday they hinted at 90, now they backed off a little bit, mid to upper 80s in the sunshine for a high tomorrow, mainly clear, mid to upper 60s Friday night. And we do have a 40% chance for rain Saturday. It looks like upper 80s. And a decent chance for showers and thundershowers around the area on Sunday, but still mid-80s into your Labor Day holiday weekend. More like 70s, a little bit more September-like by Labor Day. There's your forecast in excess coming up next.
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0: touching the blues side of Eric Clapton off the remastered Journeyman album there, 1989, Before You Accuse Me. The Allman Brothers and NXS just ahead of that. I've got Boston Stevie Ray lined up on your Thursday Real Rock Z103.
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0: 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Lynyrd Skynyrd kicks off our 30-minute rock binge next on Real Rock Z103.
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Let's go back into the 70s with Rush off the Hemispheres remaster here, 1978. 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

0: Real Rock, Z103 from the early 90s, U2 and Mysterious Way, Steely Dan Rush there as well. An update on your forecast calling for partly cloudy to clear conditions mainly tonight. Looks like 65, and they do mention a 30% chance for rain around the area, mainly this evening. Sunshine, mid to upper 80s tomorrow, mid to upper 60s Friday night, and then a 40% chance for rain on Saturday, and a mid to upper 80s, and then a 50% chance for showers Saturday night, back down to the upper 60s. And it looks like we'll range right around 85 on Sunday as well, with a chance for rain. Cooling a little bit, it looks like maybe mid to upper 70s for a high for now anyway, on Labor Day, a little bit more September-like. 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
1: For KBRFradio.com News, I'm News Director Derek Sidian. The Fergus Falls Police and Fire Departments responded to a report of a smoke alarm sounding and the smell of smoke on the fifth floor of the Riverview Heights apartment building on North Sheridan Street at around 3:30 this morning. Fire Chief Ryan Muckhouse says the first arriving police officers found a fire on the stovetop of one of the fifth floor units. They immediately assisted the occupant out of the unit and then used a fire extinguisher to knock down the fire. The fire department soon arrived and checked for fire extension, ventilated the apartment unit, and conducted air monitoring. The tenant was evaluated for smoke inhalation by the fire department and Ringdahl EMS before being taken to Lake Region Healthcare for further evaluation. The damage was confined to the stove and no tenants were displaced. Muckhouse says the fire was unintentional and was a result of unattended cooking. M State is seeing record-setting enrollment momentum this fall, with the highest preliminary total enrollment increase of all 33 colleges and universities in the Minnesota state system and a school record 29% increase in on-campus enrollment at its Fergus Falls campus. While official enrollment figures will not be finalized until later this fall, M State's overall enrollment is up 7.5% as of Wednesday's system report. The increase continues a multi-year upward trend for M State, which has posted consistent college-wide enrollment gains every year since 2022. College leaders attribute the gains to a combination of factors, including strategic alignment between M State academic programs and regional workforce needs, the success of the college's Blue and Gold Scholars Program at the Fergus Falls campus, and growth in online enrollment. For KBRFradio.com News, I'm Derek Sidian. 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
5: This is your I-94 ramp cone zone update. The 210 I-94 ramp is closed. The interchange ramps will be closed to all travelers during construction, and traffic to and from Highway 210 in Fergus Falls will be detoured to the County Road 1/Tower Road. Highway 210 will remain open for travelers during construction. Traffic will shift to one side of the bridge and will be reduced to one lane in each direction. For construction updates, visit the Fergus Falls Chamber at fergusfalls.com and click on the Cone Zone. Be sure to find your way and support our local businesses located around the Cone Zone. This Cone Zone update is brought to you by Falls Laundromat. Laundry piling up while the roads are torn up? 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

0: Real Rock Z103 from his biggest album, City to City, Baker Street, Jerry Rafferty. 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And it looks like we'll see a 30% chance for evening scattered showers around the area. Otherwise, clear to partly cloudy, eventually overnight 65. Expect sunshine for us tomorrow, then an east breeze and mid to upper 80s. It looks like 67 or so for Friday night. And then a 40% chance for some rain on Saturday, upper 80s. 50% chance for Saturday night rain and upper 60s. And then a slight chance for showers, otherwise partly sunny, 85 for Sunday. More like upper 70s by Labor Day Monday. There's your weather, Real Rock Z103.
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5: It's September 3rd, and today in 1977, Heart peaks at number 11 with this classic.
6: Ooh, Barracuda.
5: Ann Wilson says Barracuda was about Heart's anger towards their record label at the time. The label apparently attempted a publicity stunt involving Ann and her sister Nancy in a made-up lesbian affair. Wait, made up? September 3rd, 1999, Motley Crue bassist Nikki Sixx is arrested after a concert in North Carolina on charges of inciting a riot. Nikki is known for his wild, drug-fueled lifestyle. Once, he OD'd at his heroin dealer's house, then the dealer threw him into a dumpster after trying to beat the life back into him with a bat. You think that's crazy? We really hear the children's book Nikki wrote about it, Bedtime at Six, S-I-X-X. 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That's S-H-A-F-F-E-R.
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0: 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Twins with the day off now. They take on the same two teams. We hosted Chicago and we hosted Detroit. Now we're in Chicago to take on the White Sox this weekend, starting tomorrow night, and then we head to Detroit. So six games on the road for our Minnesota Twins. 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

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Ahead of that, the Tubes, She's a Beauty. I got a rock box, Lost and Found, where we roll the clock back to 83 to a Joe Walsh song you might not be super familiar with off their album, or his album, I should say. You bought it, you name it. This was kind of a spacey Joe Walsh tune. Ironic, too. The title is Space Age Whiz Kid. 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

0: Real Rock Z103, that was REO Speedwagon's Riding the Storm Out. Now, that one's actually the 1977 Live You Get What You Play For album. And the tune, Riding the Storm Out. What a great song, man. Who would have thought that was going to be an epic? 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
1: Here's your Real Rock Z103 weather forecast for tonight. See some scattered showers and a few thunderstorms. 65 for our low, eventually becoming partly cloudy after midnight. 88 for Friday's high, 89 on Saturday. Some showers and thunderstorms possible as we get through the weekend. That's your forecast on Real Rock Z103.
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0: 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Head of that, Dirty Laundry, good old Don Henley. Dirty Laundry from 1982, I Can't Stand Still. Yeah, I'm Zach Daniels, and it has been a weird Thursday evening. I gotta be perfectly honest. I feel like I could go on a ramble and a rant today. I could. Maybe I will. I should. Talking about AI and thinking about that stuff recently, and with school and kids not wanting to go to school and kids not wanting to do homework because of AI. Yeah, it's we're building a weird generation, I tell you, with this technology. Just saying. That's my rant for the day. Robin Trower coming up for you. 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

0: Real Rock Z103, that was Metallica, Sad But True, killer tune from that Black Album, 1991. I got a rock box. Nope, not a rock box. We're going to open up a rock binge, though. 30 minutes uninterrupted. Coming up after the break with Triumph kicking it off. That's a Fleetwood Mac for you. 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
1: Here's your Real Rock Z103 weather forecast for tonight. See some scattered showers and a few thunderstorms. 65 for our low, eventually becoming partly cloudy after midnight. 88 for Friday's high, 89 on Saturday. Some showers and thunderstorms possible as we get through the weekend. That's your forecast on Real Rock Z103.

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